the rich and the poor, more and more, you just can't reject it. And I'm the one that can relate to you, him, her, and your buddy, cause everybody wants some. Money ain't all, but you can't excuse it. The way I'm living, I got to use it.

infected, but he'll be alright, cause he's a scumbag, don't you know? I said he's a

Sasha Austin on BFBS, bringing a bit of country music to your life. We do have some more country music coming up with some Canadian tunes. We also got BFBS Rewind, and it is Wednesday, and that is a great opportunity if you are one of the ladies here in the village or support the military community as a spouse, a serving person.

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1: Are you part of a Forces family? Whether you're just joining, currently serving, or preparing for civilian life, the Families Hub is here to support you. Access